0: Energy. 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
1: Und ich bin am Unterhopfen. 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

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Are you with me? 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
2: I look up from the ground to see your sad and teary eyes. You look away from me and I see there's something you're trying to hide. And I reach for